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Fun fact, in England, they drive on the left side of the road. 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
4: A Better Life with Dr. Sanjay Gupta.
5: Could the way you think about getting older actually change how you age? Sounds far-fetched, but stay with me here. Yale researcher named Becca Levy found that people who hold positive views about aging live on average 7.5 years longer than those who don't. 7.5 years. That's a bigger impact than quitting smoking. Now, believing it alone isn't magic. As author Nir Eyal puts it in his new book, Beyond Belief, your beliefs become your biology by way of behavior. In other words, if you believe you can grow and get stronger at any age, you are then more likely to eat right, to exercise, and keep learning, and your body reaps those rewards. So the next time you catch yourself saying, I'm too old for this, knock it off. The story you tell yourself and the actions that follow, those things matter far more than you think. I'm Dr. Sanjay Gupta, helping you live a better life.
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0: Life's a highway. Want to ride it all night long. 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Scott Innes, good to have you along. Sad news with Dolly Parton yesterday. The world is speechless, in shock. It's just a tragedy. You know when you've lost Dolly Parton. Okay. And not too long ago, we lost Jimmy Buffett. All these big stars in the last, like, 3, 4, 5 years. You know the good Lord is putting together that band in the sky. You got to know something's going down. We'll pay tribute to Dolly Parton in the 7 o'clock hour. And we'll talk with Suzanne the Smoker and Tidbits with Tony. Stick around. It's all coming up. 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

0: Classic Hits 103.3, and it's in the morning to the phone lines. And there she is, ladies and gentlemen. What is the... What's wrong, Suzanne?
1: Are you living under a rock?
0: Yeah, so what's... Oh, you're devastated over Dolly Parton.
2: Yep.
0: Yeah, it's a sad thing. She was first class.
1: Yep, I'm having a hard time right now. Mm-hmm. I don't know if I can do this.
0: Mm-hmm. Man, I tell you. So, what'd you like most about Dolly Parton?
1: Well,
0: she had some funny lines, huh? I mean, she was quick witted.
1: Yeah, Jill. I mean, she did. She had some good stuff. She sang them out there.
0: Mm-hmm. Do you have one in particular that comes to mind?
1: Well, Jill, the time when she got asked about her shoe size.
0: Her shoe size, yeah.
1: And she said, I ain't seen them, so I don't know.
0: She said, what? I ain't seen them.
3: Oh, God.
1: She couldn't.
0: Yeah, I get it. She couldn't see them because, yeah, the shoe size. All right.
1: Yeah.
0: So, okay. Didn't you want to Dollywood one time, didn't you?
1: Well, yeah.
0: Didn't you get kicked out of Dollywood once?
2: She did.
0: Somebody told me you got kicked out of Dollywood.
1: Yeah, Jill.
0: How'd you get kicked out of Dollywood?
1: Well, I had to pee real bad.
0: You had to pee real bad, okay.
1: I jumped in the lazy river.
0: You jumped in the lazy river. Wow.
1: And started singing Islands in the Street. That is lovely.
0: Okay. So.
1: Now and
0: okay. Play. All right. I got it. Wow. So it's. I hate to even ask this, but it's Karaoke Wednesday. You know. Are you? What do you? Are you going to do that or what? What's the deal?
2: I guess so.
0: Oh my gosh.
1: If I should stay,
0: oh, God.
1: Well, I would only be in your way.
0: Oh, God.
1: And so I'll go,
0: mm-hmm.
1: And yet I know,
0: mm-hmm.
1: Then I'll think of you each step of my way.
0: Okay, we're gonna have to go, Suzanne. Yeah,
1: love you.
0: You go ahead and just keep singing, yeah, girl. Yeah. Yeah. All right. Reach over here. Yeah, I gotta go, Suzanne. Have a great. Yeah. Well, in honor of the legend, Miss Dolly Parton, song sums up a whole career.

We will miss you, Dolly. We'll always love you. Rest in peace, the legend. And what a great humanitarian. A heart the size of the Smoky Mountains. Classic Hits 103.3. It's Edison in the morning. Hold on. Here's Wilson Phillips on your Wednesday.

I want to know what love is. Speaking of love, there was nobody that had more love in her heart than Dolly Parton. She was just amazing. This is one of my favorite songs. My grandmother used to sing this song. This wonderful song. Gosh, we're going to miss Dolly Parton, that's for sure.

0: The coat of many colors. It's Dolly Parton.
1: Good morning.
0: What's going on, Tony Lawson?
1: Oh, man, just feeling the blues.
0: Well, I tell you what, the whole world feeling the blues and the loss over Dolly Parton. You know, we were just saying there'll never be another Dolly. She was one and done. One
1: and done. No doubt.
0: She called me personally one time. Well, the Hershen family called me, and I was on a conference call. I had no idea that she was literally listening in on the conversation. And they asked me if I could do voice the new River Battle Ride at Dollywood. And I was like, yeah. And they said, I said, what kind of voice do you hear for that? Because it was a ranger, you know, warning people that the beavers were damming up the dam and you were going to get wet and all that stuff.
1: Right.
0: And they said, well, we're looking kind of a Shaggy type voice. And so I gave them a little bit of Shaggy as the ranger. And it was like silence. And I heard this woman go, you know, Scott, what we're thinking, maybe a little like a Barney Fifish, maybe. And I was like, Dolly Parton? And she's like, I'm here, baby. How are you? You know, and I was like, wow. She says, what's your name, Scott Anus? That's what she said. Then she goes on to you know, call me all these other funny names that is not Scott Anus, if you know what I mean. And she was just laughing. I had that all on tape, too. I got to find that. That's hilarious. But we went in and did her a Barney Fife type read for this River Battle Ride, and it lasted 13 years at Dollywood before they took it out and put another ride in there.
1: Wow.
0: So pretty cool stuff there, you know.
1: No doubt. Wonderful musical and movie history.
0: Oh, man. Just, oh, my gosh. She, you know, they asked her one time, you know, well, I didn't know this. Did you know that Burt Reynolds got a double hernia picking her up in the final scene of the Best Little Whorehouse in Texas, where he goes and picks her up on the steps? He got double hernia doing that.
1: Dang.
0: So,
1: she wasn't a big woman either.
0: No, she wasn't. Well, back then, you know, she had a little weight on her. You know, she was, of course, the older she got more thin and, you know, tiny, but.
1: Yeah.
0: Hard to believe that she was bad. They came out and said she had been battling a short-term, you know, cancer. So
1: I figured something like that.
0: Yeah, they came out today and said, or well, late yesterday, and you know, said that that's what it was. But and she had some other health issues too, but was bouncing back from those. But I guess it was the cancer that got her. But anyway, Tony, we'll get coffee later and save the world. So hold on just a minute.
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Port Allen, check it in. Folks in Donaldsonville, Louisiana. 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

0: Classic Hits 103.3, ladies and gentlemen. Gary Miette Jr. is on the phone from Roland Homes, where they roll them in and they roll them out. Gary, what's going on?
1: Not a whole lot, Scott. What's happening?
0: Man, I'll tell you guys are in. You know, I saw you rolling one out the other day over there. I passed you. You were stopping all the traffic, so thank you very much. You know, one thing, you know, Gary, a lot of people don't know about Roland Homes. You know, there's a lot of manufactured home dealers out there, but not a lot of people that carry the parts and service them like you guys do, and that's a big deal.
1: That's correct. Yes, sir. We have it all. Doors, windows, tubs. We sell it all, Scott.
0: You sell it all. Now, let's talk about some of the homes that you got on the lot over there, Gary. If you had somebody on a tight budget, I'm talking a real tight budget, what would you offer to them? What kind of deal?
1: Well, it depends if they want a single or a double. But as far as single-wise go, I have a four-bedroom, two-bath. We'll deliver it, block it, level it, anchor it, install the air condition for $65,000.
0: Wow. See, that's a great deal. And you guys even got property that you can move these onto for folks, right?
1: That's correct.
0: So you really are a one-stop shop. I mean, you got the financing, you got the parts, you got the homes, you got it all. What if somebody said, hey, money's not an issue, man. I want to put a big, big manufactured home on a nice big piece of property. What would you offer them there?
1: I have a big 3280, four-bedroom, three-bath, living room and den. Beautiful house, Scott. It's a great unit. We sell plenty of them.
0: All right. So, ladies and gentlemen, Roland Homes has been in business for, what has it been now, like 30-something years, Gary, or more than that?
1: Since 1993, Scott.
0: Wow. And so, that says a lot, because some of these manufactured home places come and go. You've seen them, Gary. We've talked about them. They last a year, and then they're gone. You guys have stood the test of time. You've been here forever. Tell them how to find Roland Homes. Let's get them in there today and sell them a home.
1: We're located at 15652 Airline Highway in Prairieville, right across from the post office. And you can give us a call at 225-673-4520. Remember, folks, this is Roland Homes. Come on in and let's make a deal.
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0: Dickens. So I'll have her on here in just a second. Stick around.
1: Innes in the Morning, making you wish you had hit the snooze button again and again and again. 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

0: Classic Hits 103.3. I think Nelly is on the phone. Well, you got a joke for us today on a Wednesday here?
1: Yeah, sure.
0: What you got?
1: Where do hamburger patties go to dance?
0: Where do hamburger patties go to dance? I have no idea.
1: They go to the meatball.
0: Oh, God. Sorry I asked. Oh, God. All right.
1: But you got that one, didn't you?
0: There you go. I got it. No, I got it. In fact, I'm going to reach right over there. Hit that button right there.
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0: It's Classic Hits 103.3 out to Jerry Mundell. Ladies and gentlemen, he loves him some Journey. Jerry, this is you.

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Stick around, Tree Shaker shout out. Coming your way soon. Couple of minutes, don't go nowhere.

0: St. Elmo's Fire. It's John Parr. Time now for a tree shaker shout out brought to you by the folks at K&M Collectibles, Kevin and Michelle. By the way, Michelle Lewis called up the mayor in Central and had him change the suggested that they change the city hall in Central to pink in honor of Dolly Parton, and he did it. How cool is that, man? That's the way things should be, man, you know? All right, tree shaker shout out the folks at Serve Pro checking in. Eric Edwards out there, Livingston Tourism. Our buddy Jimmy Gilbert has got his ears on Advanced Windshield today. Black Bayou Lending, Tessa Tom Play. 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What up? 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I'm coming to see you, Glenn. 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The folks at Buns Hamburgers, Buns Restaurant there on, I think on Segan Lane, right? Yeah. My dear friend and one of my favorite people, Ashley Parrott, Realtor Ashley Parrott. If you know her, tell her I was bragging her up today. Keller Williams is very own Ashley Parrott. Just a super lady. Vector Security. And we already talked about Covington Signs, Glenn Culbertson, and all those fine folks. And Baker Printing checking in today. We do appreciate that. Wonderful, wonderful people. That's your tree shaker shout out brought to you by the fine folks at K&M Collectibles.
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0: 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Of course, to the public, it's just $10 a plate, and all that money is going to go to benefit our local first responders. 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It's just going to be a really cool deal. John Goins, Lewis Ballinger, Sheriff Jason Arn, all doing the cooking. We'll have the mystery machine out there. It's going to be a fun time. Bring the kids. 11 to 2. 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

Everybody wants to rule the world, huh? Tears for Fears. Here's Bryan Adams. Big number one for him on this one. Everything I do it for you.

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Brett Michaels of Poison did a solo show recently, and his medical staff said, dude, you got to slow down, because he had had some surgeries and he came back a little too soon. 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

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Apparently, 80% of drivers in Baton Rouge claim that they actually do speed when they drive. Apparently, we got 20% of drivers in Baton Rouge who are lying.

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Somebody's an extra good boy tonight. Why? Because today is National Dog Day. 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

Classic Hits 103.3. How you doing? Scott Robb here with you for the next 4 hours. If that made you cringe a little, don't worry. I will not be speaking the entire 4 hours. As a matter of fact, I'll mostly be playing great music like this from the Spin Doctors. 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

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The Jay Giles Band here with you on this Wednesday afternoon, August 26th. Time for our celebrity birthdays. And on this day in music history, Macaulay Culkin is 46 years old today. That makes me feel very old. Melissa McCarthy turns 56. Kiki Palmer, she's 33. She's the host of Password and a couple of others. She's very popular right now for some reason. And a historical one worth noting for you. Mother Teresa was born on this day in 1910. All right, here we go. On this day in music history, August 26th, well, the biggest one on the list, on this day in 1970, Jimi Hendrix officially launched Electric Lady Studios in New York, right there in Greenwich Village. And, well, pretty much know what happened from there. The contract itself for the first year was $1 million to construct this. And Hendrix didn't get to spend much time there. Unfortunately, we know what happened, right? Let's see. On this day in 1995, Seal's Kiss from a Rose was the number one song in the U.S. It was from the Batman Forever movie soundtrack. On this day in 1987, Sonny Bono announced that he was running for mayor of Palm Springs, California. He did win, and he went on to become a U.S. congressman. On this day in 2007, the Rolling Stones wrapped up a Bigger Bang World Tour. That happened in London. The wrap-up did. The whole tour did, wow, grossing $558 million, which was a new record back then. Of course, that was before Taylor Swift. On this day in 1978, the Frankie Valli theme song from Grease went to number one. It's my wife's favorite. And on this day, 29 years ago in 1997, Creed released their debut album. Kind of before he went all, you know, in that bipolar thing, Scott Stapp. Anyway, there you go. That's what happened on this day in music history. And Classic Hits 103.3.

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If you're looking for something gross, you may want to go to the KFC in China, where they're making an Oreo chicken burger for some reason. 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

0: 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Do you remember what any of the pranks were your freshman year of high school? I know at my school they sold elevator passes to the freshmen, which was really dumb because, well, we didn't have a second floor. At Bishop Kelly High School in Tulsa, Oklahoma, the freshmen are getting, well, somewhat of an awkward initiation, if you will, because they got in trouble over the years with too many pranks. So, on the first day of school, seniors crowd the parking lot and make new students give their mom, dad, or grandparent a goodbye kiss before getting out of the car. This tradition began back in 2001, apparently.
1: Thank you.
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Speaking of the phone, just got a text from my son, all excited when he gets home from school today. Ted Lasso Season 4 on Apple TV. Episode 4 is out today. And, well, I'm also excited for Episode 5 of Reacher on Amazon, which came out today as well. Here's Rick Springfield, Classic Hits 103.3. Jesus.

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How you doing? Scott Robb here with you. Trying to keep you entertained on your ride home. Got a couple random facts for you. Religious websites are 3 times more likely to spread computer viruses than porn sites. Did not know that. Research shows that mosquitoes are most attracted to the color red, not because of blood, but mostly because it's, well, often dark. Mosquitoes typically avoid lighter colors. And Blockbuster made $800 million in late fees in the year 2000, which was about 16% of the revenue. That's why Netflix crushed them when they went with the zero late fees. And you got to keep as many of those DVDs as you wanted all that time. Here's Men at Work now. 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

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That's right. You and a guest could see Soft Cell, Psychedelic Furs, Simple Minds, Adamant, and so much more. 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Now a song for my buddy Tom Wintz. He works on and off the 28 days, you know, offshore. So he doesn't get to hear enough Christopher Cross when he's out on the rig. So here you go. Tom, he's a big fan. It's Classic Hits 103.3.

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I know we've all heard dumb stories about drug dealers, doing stupid things. Time for our idiot criminal of the day. This one, probably one of the worst. Christopher Oxley of Everett, Washington, was arrested for conducting a drug deal over the phone in the bathroom of the Everett Police Department.

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From the why do we need to do this, or are they definitely out of ideas in Hollywood? Ryan Gosling is producing a live-action movie about a grown-up Bam Bam from the Flintstones. I'm not making that up. Can you say flop? 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

Classic Hits 103.3, sending that song money out to everyone who is setting up already for their tailgates for 10 days from today. LSU taking on Clemson. We all know tailgates are not cheap. I got a couple of really great invites. Thank you. I won't say who, because that would be, you know, weird if someone I know that's listening didn't get invited. But, it, you know, it can cost a pretty penny. So my son, actually, he and his buddy Luke and a couple others, and I think his girlfriend's going too, they're going to go out to LSU at 2 o'clock in the morning, Friday night slash Saturday morning, so they can wait to watch game day. I know. I know a lot of kids are going to be doing it, but to me it's like, you know, you can just sleep in like a normal teenager and watch it on TV the next day. But, hey, to each their own. Can't wait. LSU Clemson coming up in 10 days.

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back. December 5th and 6th, Lamar Dixon Expo Center. 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

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Sending that out to my buddy Derek at Duplessis Pools in Gonzales. He's actually in the showroom right now over there in Gonzales listening to us. Thank you for that. Time for our Wayback Machine. We're going back to August 26th, 1987, where the number one song was Who's That Girl by Madonna. The number one album was Whitney by Whitney Houston. The number one movie was Stakeout with Richard Dreyfuss and Emilio Estevez. There's a guy that pretty much disappeared, huh? Emilio Estevez. And the gas price on this day in 1987 was 86 cents per gallon. On this day in 1997, the number one song was I'll Be Missing You, Puff Daddy, featuring Faith Evans. The person who made the most money off of that, Sting. Seriously. Number one album on this day was G.I. Jane, which... not sure about that. What do I know? And the number one movie was G.I. Jane. Okay, now I remember that with Demi Moore, but I did not know that there was an album to it. Maybe that's a good thing. And the gas price, let's see, in 1997, today was $1.23 per gallon.

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Not this weekend, but next weekend is Labor Day weekend. What you doing? Well, whatever you're doing, please take us with you, because we're going to be playing all your favorite classic hits in order from A to Z. And we're going to sweeten the pot for you. You've got a shot to win $1,000 with the Labor Day Giveaway National Contest. 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

Classic Hits 103.3. How you doing? Scott Robb here with you. Got a little bonus idiot criminal of the day for you. This guy in Poland. And this just shows the difference in crime over there versus crime here. Police in Poland arrested a 23-year-old man after he ordered hundreds of pizzas to be delivered at random addresses across the country. See, that's pretty tame if you think about it, you know. Compare our news to their news. It's more like a prank, don't you think? Classic Hits, 103.3.

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1: 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Sending that one out to Marissa, who sent me a picture. 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She's streaming us, and she heard me a couple hours ago talking about the KFC in China, where they're making an Oreo chicken burger. The thing they had last year was fried chicken Oreos there. Well, guess what? She sent me a picture of it, and I got to admit, I mean, it looks kind of good. It sounds gross. Oreo chicken burger. I probably wouldn't eat it, but I mean, I am a DJ, so I'm not a small guy. Anyway, thanks for the photo, Marissa, and thank you for listening to Classic Hits 103.3.

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That is going to do it for me, Scott Robb. I am out of here. Thanks for spending some of your time with me this afternoon and evening. Don't go anywhere. More incredible music coming up as always. And don't forget, tomorrow is Thirsty Thursday. I'll start that at 3 o'clock. Here's the Police now. 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